0: lady to a big armchair, you go where, and I don't care.
1: Schlager, Country und Oldies, die jeder mag.

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Was it good?

0: Radio Wuhletal, dein Radio wie früher.
1: Well, I pulled out of Pittsburgh, rolling down that eastern seaboard. I got my diesel wound up.

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He wished to be free in the hearts of men abounded. They vowed that their rights wouldn't be

They stood for these rights when they fought the revolution. They stood for these rights when they wrote the Constitution. Our forefathers planned for the years that were ahead because of what a patriot named Patrick Henry.

After 3 full years of marriage, it's the first time that you haven't made the bed.